0: ring-a-ring-a-dong.
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Like a cold in October, she'll take you right over. It's not mean to be facetious, and that look in her eye says you're the guy she plans to spend.

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That was a big mistake. 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

0: 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Let's go.
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1: The name of the game. The name of the game. The name of the game.

radiogodis.se. Little darling, on the factory floor, the sirens are wailing, they're calling you like lovers, they'd always want more. Department 27, deep down below, you're piecing together

Now this car is automatic, systematic, hydromatic. Why it's a greased lightning?

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